dear Naka, me and more profoundly. Yeah, baby, for ya, dear mammy. 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That's why I'm not going to put my money on your way. 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
0: Missy, my brother, my brother.
1: So, but that
0: was a trouble.
1: We have a finish. Oh,
0: everybody,
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1: for. Oh, Jesus.
0: Jimmy Free, my time for sex.
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0: A time for believers.
1: Oh, yeah.
0: Era did Jimmy.

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0: what you want to say? Let me come out of the corner.
1: Media mini, I'm a problem.
0: What you want for? That's what you're saying. Jesus, I want to say.
1: Let me know.

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1: To me, you need to phone. 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And the Shenupa. 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Shefi papa, your Timu. 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About 10 you could uncle a yuko. Nasu mami to meet Nakumasi Fiamusa 90 years. And then as I say, kakra 3 rooms. 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Shake up, papa, and now buy your 2 quine. Full new plan of share 20, 8 seats, you said, you persia di demo. Na can you buy 4 tickets and I'll be in your front to walk right now? Now you come, why you need? So, buy for the new piano and now what you buy for the name, Sumqua. Somebody walk out and walk out and say, "Ona na beni na che." 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Ishankam wafwa, wafwa na, no di blocking back off from skin pay. 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Just a yes, and I said, yes, you could say no. And you know what's some papa. A jumma, many genu cre, where blind would ye, and more police if war. Just said, yes, you could and more summoning my funny, or be a little cre, see can you bread you be a peso bedding on the crescent? Huh? And anum, now confess a Christianity chapter 5, verse 10. Bible, they said, you're pessy can see come, man. Sika meno ena so dem kra wo ti wo ni sika ye nyo panyini mi na me ka chira wo so wo ti kuma sen kran takra de wo fa private car ne kwa sori wo ni store wo adum ene sa central market ne dia be de 31st December women's market wo wo ni store wo when na be yo make ro panyini na so dem 2 million formula, 1 million form twaso, 500,000 for now 10,000 had to quiet, and you know, so that. And suddenly, about bumpy, you better do 10,000 or so. Nampy, when you want to do it, as I have for your copper more to be numb, and how it's a blunt your car, which is sitting down talk at them, were mooning back, were got trapas in Musa or concrete, drop on the crowd, and the cockra were all funny, yes, she. Especially one more year, 144 for 28 passengers now air condition buses. You can't take it to any university at your driver. Nano bakubia mi ko gro mi kewra dia se mi pega me ne praise the lord obi anye so another praise the light of city but one wo wo fafa say 1 2 3 4 boga bakusor no pega ni sa eh my friend look now obi sam american brofo look are you a preacher na me say yes o hwe me say no wahya say american brofo gum so hey my friend go down I told you I warn you, you these preachers always should disturb the peoples. America, it doesn't do all this, motherfuck you. 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Now, me shenny say, and I'm saying, my brother, to Boise. Now, Blutch will be a cohoyal. Now, walk with deep and pony, and you're not the Panama, winner. Hallelujah. Now, you're not the Panama, winner. If we are sitting here, what do they say, baby, I want to know, being traho. Will be a traho. And then we are brought to be a coward, or be to once and a walk. A brother says, Soldier Juma, or be a soldier when you're major, general, captain, air marshal, Sasso Janin in Chanuho. I tell you, now they have father for front. Ha ha, a yeva. What the uniform in the class was some pride. Or you also be a book a crabby. Hey, my friend, what take it, Tama? May your action. I tell you. Now major little war, captain little boko. If we are sitting here, we ain't now, and then ya, then. Every foot two coming from every alone, Miss Asa, Ghana and Naya Nidia. Walk a sudden disaster in the boat. Was a Ghana put down in some secusia. And every far way. Or quoi? Yad the matti play mufiti, Francis Batogo, your blasi plane. Plain in the bodyguard by Kukra in Rasa, as you wish. On Batogo, I had a mauvi. And I had a maway. Oh, bless you, ya also ya kasi. A woman I was sure will be a sure be a jow. Debbie Duncan, Buzi Anum, Professor Dubuay, and Omen Yako. 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Oh, shut the crab. 24 to 26 years. Let's say the power we already been watching for 10 years. Because the Bible is so nyakopon slow in a two di pan panem. Now the old slow we are dealing fear the obetti so. So we are making no. It is our person we need cha. We need. 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Nemo must you a bonny for war and yamife. Nemo your penis or bonny for Bessessa. 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Nemo, oh, do, a radio or Timani at Dumbebri. Ah, or Dimanimpa. At Dumia Homo Brobin Yako Podiama war. Nemo, and yes, be your own coom. 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So go to Deuteronomy chapter 28, verse 1 now. Now, okay, one now. Copy 16 or A. Shra. From 16 to 34 in Nayanome. Now, a do babia was in Yahuda, the member was dying now in them. Lamentation 337 was in Bonini, Papa Biano, Ababa, Yahuda, the minimum washi.

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nyankopon Moses nyankopon wo hukatira Moses sa Moses ko na me process de wo beko baba yangala baba everybody get frafra na na tutu tata why grandma to say ratty to me mo ani mo nyabo Isame, now someone in the dear world. 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

Sammy.

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Me, you are the same, you are the same, you are the same, you are the same, you are the same, you are the same, you are the same, you are the same, you are the same, you are the same, you are the same, you are the same, you are the same, you are the same, you are the same, you are the same, you are the same, you are the same, you are the same, you are the same, you are the same, you are the same, you are the same, you are the same, you are the same, you are the same, you are the same, you are the same, you are the same, you are the same, you are the same, you are the same, you are the same, you are the same, you are the same, you are the same, you are the same, you are the same, you are the same, you are the same, you are the same, you are the same, you are the same, you are the same, you are the same, you are the same, you are the same, you are the same, you are the same, you are the same, you are the same, you are the same, you are the same, you are the same, you are the same, you are the same, you are the same, you are the same, you are the same, you are the same, you are the same, you are the same, you are the same, you are the same, you are the same, you are the same, you are the same, you are the same, you are the same, you are the same, you are the same, you are the same, you are the same, you are the same, you are the same, you are the same, you

One on waka, a bum. What's that? One on one and on back, waka, and come back. So who can I maybe do what to do? And then make up with them. While you're done for 1 year, me one year, I want in the same. Yeah, what? Me one more. Me one year. What?

Entre we are me Jesus, me dear me, oh yeah.

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0: ya masadia samiwa yo
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I said, anyone now? And yet, you know, papa, on Yanko Party for my Jangin War. What's my home, my writing cassette? Say I'm sorry, no, the man, poor, a sorry. And you are a who? And you are a who? And do my son. I'm a radical woman. And what's the boy in the session? And to me, I would hear me. I am in a second. Every day and night. Yes, sorry, I'm going to go away. Sorry, I'm not yes, yes. One more time, I'm going to go away. Check from our home. One check. Like the about our future. What a baby about our soul. Now, we're going to go away. That you meet up for a while. Who was the other? I am in a second. Say I'm sorry, I'm not yes. One up. Why you say? Hallelujah. Yes. Hey, hey, hey, hey, hey, Jesus. Hey, hey, hey, hey, hey, hey, hey, hey, hey, hey, hey, hey, hey, Jesus. Hey, hey, hey, hey, hey, hey, hey, hey, Jesus. Yeah, yeah, yeah. And say, hey, hey, hey, oh yeah, me Jesus, me Jamini, oh yeah, come, I'm part of me, some men I'm full of I come, I'm part of me, and that's the champion, I'm part of me, oh, I'm part of me, and yeah, you want to want the answer, oh, be my name for fruit, I come, I'm part of me, what name is Jesus? We have number one. So, fast. We'll be the one.

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1: Hey! 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
0: Your Hannah could be a young Ponda's what you are.
1: Then you're not here, Safata.
0: Open the mayor of the chef from Quasum.
1: I come on a foreign quarter, as I said, the Mifem. 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
0: I bet you ain't.
1: Why not open a phone? Why not cell phone? 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Or tell him I didn't come to one my day. That's your moment, I am ready. 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Let me know if I would see me. 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What did I want to want my award? What turn up what day?
0: Mother of some book.
1: Bumaja? 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And yet I'm a problem to all my own if you who discuss? Who discuss it? Minister, I am a tia. I got a whole month in no men of dinner. Some of them, some of them. Yes, I'm a home, Eddie.
0: Mama,
1: I want some.

Doña Michelle.

0: 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We speak the capital. Mene Obana.
1: I'm going to go to the hospital. I'm going to go to the hospital. I'm going to go to the hospital. I'm going to go to the hospital. I'm going to go to the hospital. I'm going to go to the hospital. I'm going to go to the hospital. I'm going to go to the hospital. I'm going to go to the hospital. I'm going to go to the hospital. I'm going to go to the hospital. I'm going to go to the hospital. I'm going to go to the hospital. I'm going to go to the hospital. I'm going to go to the hospital. I'm going to go to the hospital. I'm going to go to the hospital. I'm going to go to the hospital. I'm going to go to the hospital. I'm going to go to the hospital. I'm going to go to the hospital. I'm going to go to the hospital. I'm going to go to the hospital. I'm going to go to the hospital. I'm going to go to the hospital. I'm going to go to the hospital. I'm going to go to the hospital. I'm going to go to the hospital. I'm going to go to the hospital. I'm going to go to the hospital. I'm going to go to the hospital. I'm going to go

Now, Messa.

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I want one person with one. Met this area, upon this I was sus. 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We don't want to go, we are who? 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It was a seven.

Jesus, why the hill I cry, I know, why I cry.

0: 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We speak the capital. Mene Obana.
1: What a work! 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You do what I tell you, what I can't swallow. What may I do? The power of holding me in the years. And I did. Every day I'm a pain. But the winner, I'm a pain. I need a Jehovah, me would take us. I just see who, yeah, me, anyone.

What was I here to call? 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It is a one little thing. Woman, I'm sorry. Hallelujah.

0: And so,
1: make a booty cast.

Oh, God.

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I want to know. Mama, I want to say.

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Oh, Lord, I know. I'm back.

0: 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We speak the capital. Mene Obana.
1: In the beginning was the Word, and the Word was with God, and the Word was God. He was in the beginning with God. All things were made through him, and without him nothing was made that was made.

0: 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We speak the capital. Mene Obana.
1: Yeah,

0: 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We speak the capital. Mene Obana.
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0: 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We speak the capital. Mene Obana.
1: 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Ah, ne man.
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0: 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We speak the capital. Mene Obana.
1: In the beginning was the Word, and the Word was with God, and the Word was God. He was in the beginning with God. All things were made through him, and without him nothing was made that was made.

0: 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We speak the capital. Mene Obana.
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0: Hallelujah. I want to see your handkerchiefs. And please, the lead mic should be louder than the back. Please. I'm begging you. The lead mic should be higher than the back.
1: Yeah, I'm away. 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
0: Who handkerchief? 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